I say I'm freezing. 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Is it me that's fading? Oh, it's just where I've been.

0: This is JC001 representing for Le Peuple du Lab. Here in the sound, here we're getting down, making one sound for the Asian London Leonade Underground.
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0: Be it.

Softly in the evening dusk, a woman is singing to me. She takes me back down the vista of my years until I see a child underneath the piano and the boom of the tingling strings, pressing the poised feet of his mother, who smiles at him as she sings. Cuckoo-doo-coo, cuckoo-doo-coo.

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And the door that is not closed and lets the wind in makes you grab my only jacket and burn a hole in it with a cigarette. And I wish I could smoke a bazillion of them and not each for a week.

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Hello, renters. I'm in you. Ugh, I hate that saying. Naughty's bad saying when they're driving to the next town they're playing.

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All this nonsense about being okay with this. So chivalrous, I'm not okay with this. I'm gonna care from this. I'm gonna stand on my grave and just reach my hand to the great abyss. Let me tell you, I'm this. Still a body, just a body, and I'm just like everybody. I'm a flesh and bone and body, sense of self that needs a body. Recognize itself through all the pattern shapes that go around it, but there's never anybody. It's just me, there is nobody, and I'm blind, but I still find it. All these shapes that have to find me through the fog that held my mind. Yes, I scream with all my fine. I got to stare into a universe that don't care. It just echo of my own soul, and I can't go or just let go of it. My imminent death is a weight on my chest, yo. My breath is congesting with all of the self flow. I can't breathe, but I'm still spitting, and I don't believe, but I'm still spitting, and I can't leave, so I'm still spitting, and I can't breathe.

shining with a light that blinds me. Too hard to define. There's nobody crying. You better keep trying.